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2: 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All of my ops, they there. Why do they gas me up? Where does it go? My head. How much I got? A lot. Don't leave again, I won't. Thinking and trying me do like Bryson. Put this nigga in. Don't. Can I forgive? I can't. What do I need? Some head. Shorty keep asking a date. She's trying to finesse Polly Market for bread. Where's the beef? It's cooked. Where's the boy? He's booked. Don't even recognize none of these things at the top of the charts. I look. Am I upset a bit? Last one you dropped was this. I did press play on that hoe. Get me a miss, get skip. What should I take? A trip. Who should I take? His bitch. 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

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Where does it go? 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Put this nigga in. 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All of my ops, they dead. What am I now? How do I feel to refresh? Secrets I know got you stressed. Will I take those to my death? Haven't decided just yet. Yeah. 40 was such a bang. All of my ops stay dead. Please don't put me to the test. Trying to get back on the net. I'm trying to get back in the flesh. 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
0: I don't know who that is.
2: Who the fuck you think he is? 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Welcome to that motherfucker.
0: Thank you for a sec. 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
2: But wait, I love myself.
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2: I just to find a love within. I came back to let you know. Got a thing for you. And I can't let it go.
3: Yes, sir. 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
2: 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Yo.

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And a massage 8 days a week. LV luggage or men for seats. Ring around my rosy, I play petite. See, nothing is too much. The Kelly's is too clutch. The richest niggas in any city don't do dust. Might double down on some double laws. Over half a million on some bumper cars. Everything in excess, I can get you access. Put your name on the yacht next to the SS. Never too much like Luther said. 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It's too many, that's too many. I don't change back, but she don't do this. She never hears no, I just grant.

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And if we in a zone, let me lick you on a Tuesday like I love McConan. 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I'm like an old school phone with no battery in it. 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And ask me what I think of BBL. I sent her one emoji to tell her how I felt. Then she sent a voice memo and I said, hell yeah, it's a match. I didn't get black.

Very crazy, they go. CBM is the wave, and everybody who's cool has the right to say that one phrase. What's your BlackBerry pin? Let me add you so I can take you out to lunch. I know I haven't been much, but before screenshots, there was really screen munch. So if you let me grow, I can show you just what. When you hear this song, I can't lie, there's no time. If it's alright, I wanna make you wifey for life. No weapon or device against us shall prosper. Even if it's iPhone 5, I sent one emoji to tell her how I felt. Then she sent a voice memo, and I said, hell yeah, it's a man.

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The face of the brand, the GOAT, the super weapon. I be on baseball and keep stepping. See, when I get to the plate, the center fielder backs way up and put his back on the gate. You see, cause he know and they know and I know I'm about to smack it out the yard and hit it real hard. I love to play this game, charge it to my credit card. Strikes and curves got him coming out the dugout. 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I shrug the dirt off my shoulders, love on my face. 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Dog on deck, seventh in the stretch. Bases loaded, Keisha Phillips on deck. Now Bubba's chewing on his bubble gum. 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
1: 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Bet I change up the motion. Hot smoke in the Rover. 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Everything icy. 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Running up, catch a cold cut. 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Put the guns in his sofa. Nigga, what's the commotion? Put the guns in the holster. Cut his smoking with his soldier. And I'm back in the deep end. Track track for a season. Track open on the weekend. Nigga mad cause I'm eating. And I'm in the floor seat. When we stay reckless. 25 on the left wrist. Like 25 on the necklace. Have your mama like, bro. Then go pop smoke. Know the options for me. Rolls Royce, no Camry. Awesome. Turn it off in a panty. Hoodie on ducking camera. If my eyes in a foreign, then we shoot up the phantom. Know I'm outside, and I keep a pole. And I'm on the road. 30 can't show. Get it in between. Get it in the means. Married for the jeans. Let a nigga run. I make it rain on whoever. I make it rain at whoever. Bitch, I'm a dog, a blue devil. I got the hoes that you have. I make it rain on whoever. I make it rain at whoever. Bitch, I'm a dog, a blue devil. I got the hoes that you have. I can't fuck with these niggas, they not a hundred. Black phone keep jumping. The Philippines don't want it. Black belt keep jumping. Tell Drake keep jumping. Run Ricky, he running. Run Ricky, he running. Gas in the air. You just really a room up. Then I think the promotion. Pot smoke in a Rover. Pot smoke in a Nova. Big whale in the ocean. Everything icy. Three carrots in a pointer.
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3: Body Bad Bay, bitch. Wow, I got the car behind the border, they still lit the fuck it. I can let it go with Upgrade. My nigga that said they dunkin'. I really take my bus alone. Why you say that? I touched it. Then after the trip, I felt like a tunnel with no remorse, I flushed it. Why nigga still bluffing? I still haven't seen nothing. My phone hands don't fuck it. I touch down, I'm busting. Try to label on these five hands. If not, I ain't for the nothing. Cause I'm gonna fight with a Russian. Yeah, keep touching. And niggas saying that it's lit. Well shit, it's nothing. Cause I'm an original bitch. Can't wait. All out of any weather. Still a lot of you can never. Don't grab your umbrellas. We make a rain on weather. We make a rain on weather.
1: Bow. 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I make it rain at whoever. Bitch, I'm a dog, a blue devil. 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I make it rain at whoever.

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0: school, Malibu, in an old school. 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

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BPC, LBC, yeah, we hooking back up. 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
1: My nerves ain't right. 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Tired of living. Try giving thanks when your brother died on Thanksgiving. You think I'm traumatized? Damn near lobotomized. For this life we live, I won't apologize. Used to be dirty deep. Yeah, we lost a lot of guys. The streets like streams. We can't monetize. Been to jail and back. Been to hell and back. Family membership was foul. Used to sell them crack. My son Joey was born with Down syndrome. His mom hit it first day and never been home. I'm at the hospice watching my pops dying. Same time they play clips of you testifying. Two plots, a cemetery in a landfill. And if the birds don't sing, then your mans will. 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Nobody said it would be this hard. The journey. We winning though like a motherfucker. It's the infamous T-E-R-R-O-R. Yo.

0: playing fantasy lawsuits. 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Organized crime. T.S. the biggie.
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Chanel, Gucci, Prada, Chanel, Gucci, Prada, Chanel, Gucci, Prada, Chanel, Gucci, Prada, Chanel, Gucci, Prada, Chanel, Gucci, Prada, Chanel, Gucci, Prada, Chanel, Gucci, Prada, Chanel, Gucci, Prada, 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
2: 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Coming up, I broke the rules for these diamonds and pearls. 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Little homies from Compton, Long Beach, St. Paul. Ain't a duo in this motherfucker, we can't smoke. 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S and double OP, no matter how you word it. 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

0: back to what it was. 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

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The Kelly's is too clutch. The richest niggas in any city don't do dust. Might double down on some double laws. Over half a million on some bumper cars. Everything in excess, I can get you access. Put your name on the yacht next to the SS. Never do much like Luther said. 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

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Yeah, yeah, what you think about me? 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

0: girl who wanna have sex in the city. 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I'm a provider, can't get what I prescribe her. 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
1: 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All of my ops, they dead. Why do they gas me up? Where does it go? My head. How much I got? A lot. Don't even care, I won't. Thinking of trying me, do like Bryson. Put this nigga in stone. Can I forgive? I can't. What do I need? Some head. Shorty keep asking a date. She's trying to finesse Polly Market for bread. Where's the beef? It's cooked. Where's the boy? He's booked. Don't even recognize none of these things at the top of the charts. I look. Am I upset a bit? Last one you dropped was shit. I did press play on that hoe. Miss, get skip. What should I take? A trip. Who should I take? His bitch. 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

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Where does it go? My head. How much I got? A lot. Don't leave again, I won't. 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Put this nigga in. Don't. What you with the shebang? All of my ops, they dead. What am I now? How do I feel to refresh? Secrets I know got you stressed. Will I take those to my death? Having to.

shit off. 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I'm from Westside Bronx. I grew up with the baby. YG and gang. Mayday, mayday. We don't do no acting, we ain't.

Twins on the beat, rough ride to attack. Now stop, drop. 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
1: and even 5 footer. 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
0: Yo, Fife, you remember that routine that we used to make spiffy like Mr. Clean?
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1: all the time, tip.
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1: all the time, tip.
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1: all the time, tip.
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1: All the time, Viper.
0: You're on point, Tip.
1: Yeah, all the time, Viper.
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1: You're all the time, Viper.
0: So play the Resurrector and give the dead some life.
1: Okay, if knowledge is the key, then just show me the lock. Got the spoony legs, but I move just like Luke Rock with speed. I'm agile, plus I'm worth your while. 100% intelligent black child. My optical presentation sizzles the retina. 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

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If I let her move on, that was my choice. 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Unfollow me unless you wanna speak business. Great Phantom, orange Hermes, seats in it. 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It's real shit, bro, I mean deep in it. Back to the real, that's my reality. With my East Coast chick rolling Cali weed.

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I had to make him learn the hard way. 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

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I sound like creativity, purity, and honesty is honestly being crowded by these grown souls. Reality is catching up with me, taking my inner child. I'm fighting for custody with these responsibilities that they entrusted me. 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

Austin Powers. 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

hope you get a paper cut on your tongue from a razor and a paper cup. I hope every soda you drank already taken up. I hope your dreams fly like raisins in a baking sun. I hope your titties all saggy in your early 20s. 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
1: Ça va, ça va. 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
1: No matter what I'm on, if I catch up for the call, I go, hey, go.

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2: My nerves ain't right. 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I'm at the hospice watching my pops dying. Same time they play clips of you testifying. Two plots, the cemetery and the landfill. 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

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I took it like BP late. 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

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Everything in excess, I can get you access. 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

0: Face of the brand, the GOAT, the secret weapon. 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
1: I play my game on backyard. Sports, slide on the 10 till second. Of course, with the screen, I'm in my favorite. 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
1: Move. Yeah. 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Why do they gas me up? Where does it go? My head. How much I got? A lot. Don't even care, I won't. Thinking and trying me do like Bryson. Put this nigga in stone. Can I forgive? I can't. What do I need? Some head. 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She's trying to finesse Polly Marcus with bread. Where's the beef? It's cooked. 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He's booked.

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Put this nigga in. 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What am I now? How do I feel to refresh? Secrets I know got you stressed. Will I take those to my death? Haven't decided just yet. Yeah. 40 was such a bad. All of my ops stay dead. Please don't put me to this test. Trying to get back on the net. I'm trying to get back in the flesh. Yeah.

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you, I really had to rap to impress you. 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I spent hours trying to write the right rhymes to address you. So I think it's best if I move, turn your house into a home. And if we in a zone, let me link you on a Tuesday like I love McConan. When I step to you, I took 3 steps back to re-strategize. 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And your heart to resist like scratching and nicks. I'm like an old school phone with no battery in it.

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Then cool, CDM is the wave. And everybody who's cool has the right to say that one phrase. What's your blackberry pin? Let me add you so I can take you out to lunch. 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I sent one emoji to tell her how I felt. 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

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She got a ass like a mother do, it's passed down. 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Yeah, yeah, what you think about me? Boy, you wish you would allow me party all the time. But I'm not here with anybody, and I bring you close. But the smoke in my vision cloudy. Yo, and the team's too quick, I need a reboot. Dance to see a diva, only seen a preview. I've been in the days, girl, I just think I need you.

Them OGs saying, don't be stressing for a bitty. She a farm girl who wanna have sex in the city. Couple shots in the air, 42 for the 50. 38 special, but she look like 20. I'm a provider, can get what I prescribe her. Friends looking sick when you taste like a diver. Envy what I pose when I roll with a driver. Hair looking good with her rolls in the dryer. Cologne spritzes, she's so vicious. Ginger and her biscuits stimulate her senses. Tempted in my lenses, open from the entrance. A side portion looking better than the entree. 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

0: rockin', rockin' like Cube did. 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
2: Life itself is alive. I wish I could find the words to describe such a worthy adversary because you see.

from his bed just the other night. Can't rest in peace, tired of living. Try giving thanks when your brother died on Thanksgiving. You think I'm traumatized, damn near lobotomized. For this life we live, I won't apologize. Used to be 30 deep, yeah, we lost a lot of guys. The streets like streams, we can't monetize. Been to jail and back, been to hell and back. Family membership was foul, used to sell them crack. My son Joey was born with Down syndrome. His mom hit it first day and never been home. I'm at the hospice watching my pops dying. Same time they play clips of you testifying. Two plots, a cemetery and a landfill. And if the birds don't sing, then your mans will. Shit crazy. Nobody said it would be this hard. The journey. We winning though like a motherfucker. It's the infamous D-E-R-R-O-R. Yo, we really them killers. 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

0: playing fantasy lawsuits. 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
3: GP Buzz.
0: Ladies and gentlemen,
3: hit boy. Watch that shit down on GP. Now she trying GPS, we trying GP. Zapping Roger on the balls, do I get it? 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SMS and it hard eyes, the whole car ride. Right with the car eyes, I knew it was all vibes. Fog lights, your ex nigga, he lost like I come from a section where it's just hot and dog bites. Playing doggy style, be my raw dog. Baby thick as fuck, don't compete with no bra. If you won't go, you could be my go-to. 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A1 certified, free my niggas serving time. Hit him up, G-slide, I don't think twice. My young just

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1: Yo, yo, yo, yo, yo, yo, yo, yo, yo, yo, yo, yo, yo, yo, yo, yo, yo, yo, yo, yo, yo, yo, yo, yo, yo, yo, yo, yo, yo, yo, yo, yo, yo, yo, yo, yo, yo, yo, yo, yo, yo, yo, yo, yo, yo, yo, yo, yo, yo, 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

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I fight like TNT, the racks on Shaq, but I'm not like Steven Nate. 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
2: 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It's cooked. Where's the boy? He booked. 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I look. 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

I treat it like I'm from Missouri, cause I can show you get your love like it's two of me. 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Got the code to the station, she don't have

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1: Yeah, it's the return of the wild style fashion. It's smashing hits, making hard to adapt to this. 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

The face of the brand, the GOAT, the secret weapon. I be on baseball and keep stepping. See, when I get to the plate, the center fielder backs way up and put his back on the gate. Because we know and they know and I know I'm about to smack it out the yard and hit it real hard. I love to play this game, charge it to my credit card. Strikes and curves got him coming out the dugout. Kentucky with the Louisville slugger. I shrug the dirt off my shoulders, gloves on my face. Crowd going nuts cause I sold second base. Dog on deck, seventh inning stretch. Bases loaded, Keisha Phillips on deck. Now bubble chewing on his bubble gum. Long pitch, right back.

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I caught a hating on my wrist. 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

black like a panther. 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So colorful, I've been in love with you. She got an ass like her mother do, it's passed down. No wonder she got a big bubble for an ass now. Change your diet up, she working on the abs now. But if we stepping out, I'm paying for that last round. And good God, the charm is hypnotic. Of course I'm on the body, I'll do something about it. I know you just rest, I'll make you come about it, girl. Yeah, cool it off, rosés and frigidaire. Need some clarity, no moisture, nice and hair. And a sweet breast, you step us in a pair. Yeah, yeah, what you think about me? Boy, you wish you would allow me party all the time. But I'm not here with anybody, and I bring you close, but the smoke ain't my vision cloudy. Yo, and the jeans too quick, I need a reboot. Dancing, she a diva, only seen a preview. I've been in the days, girl, I just think I need you.

OG's saying, don't be stressing for a bitty. She a farm girl who wanna have sex in the city. Couple shots in the air, 44 for the 50. 38 special, but she look like 20. I'm a provider, can't get what I prescribe her. Friends looking sick when you taste like a diver. Envy what I pose, wanna roll with a driver. Hair looking good with her rolls in the dryer. Cologne's princess, she's so vicious. Ginger and her biscuits stimulate her senses. Tested in my lenses, open from the entrance. A side portion looking better than the entree. Time for Bombay to take a trip to my place. I'm on a wild taste, you alter my mind, sir.

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And if we in a zone, let me lick you on a Tuesday like I love McConan. 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
1: 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You know what I want.
0: If we did a midnight call, would you pick up or would you let me wait for the morning?
1: I can tell the same way you want, so I'll bring my tree if you want it to come.
0: How many pings do I send to your phone in a day? Again, I'm in a sudden BlackBerry crazy. They go, BBM is the wave. And everybody who's who has the right to say that one phrase. What's your BlackBerry pin? Let me add you so I can take you out to lunch. I know I haven't been much, but before screenshots, there was really screen munch. So if you let me grow, I can show you just what. When you hear this song, I can't lie, there's no time. If it's alright, I wanna make you wifey for life. No weapon or device against us shall prosper. Even if it's iPhone 5, I sent one emoji to tell her how I felt. Then she sent a voice memo and I said, hell yeah, it's a

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My son Joey was born with Down syndrome. His mom hit it first day and never been home. I'm at the hospice watching my pops dying. Same time they play clips of you testifying. Two plots, a cemetery and a landfill. And if the birds don't sing, then your mans will. Shit crazy. Nobody said it would be this hard. The journey. We winning though like a motherfucker. It's the infamous C-E-R-R-O-R. Yo.

0: Culture et Flo.
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Shout out to say that she with ain't this. Shout out to say that she with ain't this. Shout out to say that she with ain't this. Shout out to say that she with ain't this. Shout out to say that she with ain't this. Shout out to say that she with ain't this. Shout out to say that she with ain't this. Shout out to say that she with ain't this. Shout out to say that she with ain't this. Shout out to say that she with ain't this. Shout out to say that she with ain't this. Shout out to say that she with ain't this. Shout out to say that she with ain't this. Shout out to say that she with ain't this. Shout out to say that she with ain't this. Shout out to say that she with ain't this. Shout out to say that she with ain't this. Shout out to say that she with ain't this. Shout out to say that she with ain't this. Shout out to say that she with ain't this. Shout out to say that she with ain't this. Shout out to say that she with ain't this. Shout out to say that she with ain't this. Shout out to say that she with ain't this. Shout out to say that she with ain't this. Shout out to say that she with ain't this.

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The racks on Shaq, but I'm not like Steven Nate. 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
3: Must have hung a peep, ho, deep, ho, any rat, nigga, he a free throw. Man down, call like Ember Lamb, tell him please, bro. Nell a nigga to the cross, he walk around like Tito. What's up with these bony ass niggas trying to peek Compton? The industry can hit me, fuck them all in the mama. 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I mean, it's too many options. I'm finna pass on this body, I'm John Stockton. Beat your ass and hide the Bible if God watching. Sometimes you gotta pop out and show niggas. Certified boogeyman, I'm the one that up to score with him. Walking down whole time, I know he got some hoe in him. Pull on him, extort shit, bully the floor on him. Say Drake, I hear you like I'm young. You better not ever go to cell block one. To any bitch that talk to him and they in love, just make sure you hide your little sister from him. They tell me Phelps the only one that get your hand-me-downs. And party at the party playing with his nose now. And Baka got a weird case, why is he around? Certified lover boy, certified pedophiles. 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Wop, wop, wop, wop, wop. I'ma do my stuff. Why you trolling like a bitch? Ain't you tired? Trying to strike a chord and it's probably A minor. They not like us. They not like us. They not like us. They not like us. They not like us. They not like us. You think the bank gon' let you disrespect Pop, nigga? I think that Oakland show gon' be your last stop, nigga. They cold foul. I don't know why you still pretend.

B-Rex, that's for bitchin'. 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You ball boy. Fresh Gatorade or something. Since 2009, I had this bitch jumping. You niggas can get a wedgie. 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Over your phone. The other vaginal option. Pussy. Take a better straight in they posture. Stop famous all up in content. Might write this with a doctor. Tell a pop star, quit hiding. Fuck a caption. Won't accident. No accident. I'm hands on. He fuck around. Get polished. Fuck on rain girl. Like he was in jail. That's conniving. Then get his face tatted like a bitch apologizing. I'm glad he rose, came home. Y'all didn't deserve him either. From Alonzo down to Central. Nigga better not speak on Serena. And your homeboy needs subpoena. That predator moving flax. That name gotta be registered and placed on neighborhood watch. I lean on you, nigga.

They not like us. They not like us. They not like us. They not like us. They not like us. They not like us. Once upon a time, all of us was in chains. Homies still double down, calling us some slaves. Atlanta was the mecca, building railroads and trains. Bear with me for a second, let me put y'all on game. The scatterers was using town folk to make them richer. Fast forward 2024, you got the same agenda. You run to Atlanta when you need a check balance. Let me break it down for you, this the real nigga challenge. You caught you when you didn't see the club. What, little baby, help you get your lingo up? What, 21, get your first street cred? Hell, make you feel like you a slime in your head. What, Quavo said you can be from Northside? What, 2 Chainz say you good, but he lied. You run to Atlanta when you need a few dollars. No, you're not a colleague, you a fucking colonizer. The family matter and the truth for the matter. Here was God's plan to show y'all the liar. He a fan, he a fan, he a fan. He a fan, he a fan, he a freaky ass nigga, he a 69 God. Freaky ass nigga, he a 69 God. Hey, hey, hey, hey, run for your life. Hey, hey, hey, hey, run for your life. Freaky ass nigga, he a 69 God. Freaky ass nigga, he a 69 God. Hey, hey, hey, hey, run for your life. Hey, hey, hey, hey.

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1: Yo, yo, yo, yo, yo, yo, yo, yo, yo, yo, yo, yo, yo, yo, yo, yo, yo, yo, yo, yo, yo, yo, yo, yo, yo, yo, yo, yo, yo, yo, yo, yo, yo, yo, yo, yo, yo, yo, yo, yo, yo, yo, yo, yo, yo, yo, yo, yo, yo, 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
1: Take a deep breath of that alkaline air. 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Unfollow me unless you wanna speak business. Great Phantom, orange Herman, seats in it. 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Back to the real, yes, my reality. With my East Coast chick rolling Cali weed.

0: C'est cool. 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
2: move. 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

0: Ma poésie politique passe les origines au rap qui horrifie la main qui crache les orifices. 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
1: crime. I'm hard headed, my nuts the same. I'm bringing dope back in the game. Tap your vein and get a fix. Y'all ain't really seen ball shit. Even if you got a spec, the deck or hard split. 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Got these half naked Hollywood hoes on spy cam. Y'all know the program, get with the program. I ain't no singer, nigga. This ain't no slow jam.
2: Understand that red man got a gun, and when I cut it back, fire.
1: Roll up, but we can throw up drinks until we throw
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0: Just to get through the death, y'all fighting on the show.

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And a sweet breath, you step us in a fair. 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Party all the time, but I'm not here with anybody. And I bring you close, but the smoke in my vision cloudy. 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Dance to see a diva, only seen a preview. I've been in the days, girl, I just think I need you.

0: OG saying, don't be stressing for a bitty. She a farm girl who wanna have sex in the city. Couple shots in the air, 42 for the 50. 38 special, but she look like 20. I'm a provider, can't get what I prescribe her. Friends looking sick when you taste like a diver. Envy what I pose, wanna roll with a driver. 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Cologne spritzes, she's so vicious. Ginger and her biscuits stimulate her senses. Tempted in my lenses, open from the entrance. 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

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Yeah.

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Over half a million on some buffer cars. Everything in excess, I can get you access. 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

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I'm touring like Tommy John. You

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Face of the brand, the GOAT, the secret weapon. 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
1: Bust. Ladies and gentlemen, gentlemen, boy.
0: Bust that shit down on GP. Now she tryin' GPS, we tryin' GP. Zappin' Roger on the bows, do I diddy?

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Yo, ex nigga, he lost like I come from a section where gunshots and dog bites. 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A1 certified, free my niggas turban time. 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Sippin' on a pink Sprite. Ayy, photo, she the baddest in it, she don't need hype. Bust that shit down on GP. Now she tryin' GPS, we tryin' GP. Zappin' Roger on the phone, do I get it?

Yeah. 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

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All the killers on the stand. I got broads in the land. Sugar for being the fan. Credit cards in the scams.

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0: Pan. 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

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I grew up with the Bay Bays, YG and Gang. 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
1: you know what I want.
0: If you get a midnight call, would you pick up or would you let me wait till the morning?
1: I can tell it's not what you want, so I'll bring my screen if you wanted to come.
0: How many pings do I send to your phone in a day? Again, I'm in a sudden BlackBerry crazy. They go, CBM is the wave. And everybody who had the right to say that one phrase. What's your BlackBerry pin? Let me add you so I can take you out to lunch. I know I haven't been much, but before screenshots, there was really screen munch. So if you let me grow, I can show you just what. When you hear this song, I can't lie, there's no time. If it's alright, I wanna make you white before life. 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
1: 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Got the code to the station, she don't have to ask.

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I wish I could find the words to describe such a word.

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You think I'm traumatized, damn near lobotomized. 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His mom hit it first day and never been home. I'm at the hospice watching my pops dying. Same time they play clips of you testifying. Two blocks, a cemetery and a landfill. 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Shit crazy. Nobody said it would be this hard. The journey. We winning though like a motherfucker. It's the infamous. T-E-R-R-O-R. 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

three freaks in it. 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Back to the real, yes, my reality. With my East Coast chick rolling Cali weed.